stains. Grains I planted in my ground seem to water them with tears, but they can't grow without the spectrum of all my feelings. It's called range, high highs and low lows. I never fall, I let go. I know it seems as if I'm down, but I'm just healing, reaching for my roots so it can seem as if I sink into the earth, but I'm just dreaming, floating in my own being. I get lost and find meaning, need the dark to see the stars and how they're beaming. I'm at peace with every season of my life, and when I rise from the slumbers of my night, blooming like Amaryllis Aphrodite, I'll shine bright. All the truth and the lies, the hellos, the bias, transformed into my light. Mold the pain into a sword and I fight. I know God's on my side.

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Show the DJs how I shake my breasts. 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

0: like the tigers on the street. 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
2: Dis, qu'est-ce que vous faites?

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They know the curve of my dick. 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You should be focused on self instead of the way that I use it. Be lucky if I slap you in the face with

0: 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You know I really like hanging out with ya.
1: Oh, I like hanging out with you too.
0: I think I really wanna kiss ya.
1: Wait, really?
0: Yeah, but I don't wanna scare ya.
1: Oh no, it's cool.
0: And next thing I know,

0: 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Syllab, la radio sauvage.
1: In this training module 2.5, we cover language suitable in the workplace. The following is a list of words we do not say. Do not call any other person gay, nor queer, dyke, twink, or as bandit, and absolutely do not call another person faggot, batty boy, sodomite, fruity, friend of Dorothy, sausage rider, ladola bean, bottom, sapphic, drama queen, pillow muncher, pussy puncher, bender, homosexual, dyke on bikes, hatamites, lezzo, pansy, horse pirates. Congratulations, you have made it through your first list of unacceptable workplace language. Well done. Press continue to move on to our second list. Module 2.6. Pick which of the following words would not be appropriate workplace language. If you are unsure, pick the answer which seems most correct. Booty bandit, twinkle toes, bender, butchie, Castro clone, femboy, fairy, big homo, one who plays the pink trombone, light in loafers, Dutch cousins, scissor sisters, girly man, pitcher, catcher, dives for bands, Nancy, Francy, Broadway van, Hoofter, Mary, Packer, Queen, batting for the other team, donut bumpers, one who swish, long-term roommates, bottom bitch, beaver eater, bean flicker, LGBT mafia, Nelly, Jesse, swings both ways. Avoid these terms in your workplace. Thank you for taking part in this training module. We hope this has been educational and will help foster a safer work environment. Fags. Dykes. Queers. Raise your hands. Fags. Dykes. Queers. Raise your hands. If you are found to be using these words in the workplace, you may be terminated. If you are found to be using these words in the workplace, you may be terminated. If you are found to be using these words in the workplace, you may be terminated. If you are found to be using these words in the workplace, you may be terminated. Batty boy, sodomite, fruity, friend of Dorothy, sausage rider, dollar bean, bottom, sapphic, drama queen, pillow muncher, pussy puncher, bender, homosexual, dyke on bikes, hatamites, lezzo, pansy, horse pirates, hoofter, Mary, packer, queen, batting for the other team, donut bumpers, one who swish, long-term roommates, bottom bitch, beaver eater, bean flicker, LGBT mafia, Nelly, Jesse, swing both ways. Avoid these terms in your workplace. Thank you for taking part in this training module. We hope this has been educational and will help foster a safer work environment.
2: Can't settle for the last day boring. Come play me, you release, I'm snoring. I'm pushing leather seats, it's foreign. My product overseas, we touring. Come catch me on the block, still loitering. 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

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And the homies are sending a message, a S in my chest, and I'm never impressed. And I couldn't have settled for less. 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